thing well. You only gotta do one thing well to make it in this world, okay? You got a woman waiting for you there. All you ever gotta do is be a good man one time to one woman.

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These records were successful and produced considerable results. But the funds have been spent, and very well spent. And for this

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1: This has got to be the saddest day of my life. I called you here today.

because of my obligations and the ties that you have. We've been meeting here every day. And since this is our last day together, I want to hold you just one more time. When you turn and walk away, don't look back. I want to remember you just like this. Let's just keep.